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0: 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Pixies to Pearl Jam. 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
2: They are opening up the show. 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A couple of things you need to know. 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There is a merch booth that has some limited designs out before you walk in. So if you're in the tailgate or you're on your way up and you don't want to carry it around all night inside, stop out here across from where we are broadcasting live, and you can check out some of the stuff they have here as well. And then, of course, like I said, the show goes on at 7 o'clock. We're hoping to see if maybe Return to Dust or maybe Aaron from Breaking Ben drop by. Yeah, we talked about it. It's possible. You never know. Either way, we've got some rubber 97.9X bracelets to give away. We'll see you here, Pavilion at Montage Mountain. It's Duffy, Lazy E, and Taylor broadcasting live on 97.9X.

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6: For years, we've been talking about both the positive and negative effects of being on social media. And I would say, by and large, for older adults, social media is net positive. Not all positive, but net positive. Helps them keep in touch with friends and stay social. But for younger people, social media use, especially heavy use, tends to be net negative. In fact, according to this year's World Happiness Report, youth who use social media more than 5 hours a day reported a lower level of well-being. And researchers who studied this sort of thing found that many teens wish these platforms didn't even exist, and yet they can't seem to stop using them. Experts we talked to largely suggested two things. Ideally, along with your friend group, take some time offline. Also, try to recurate your algorithm so it shows you posts that'll make you feel good. I'm Dr. Sanjay Gupta, helping you live a better life.
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1: When was the last time someone was creepy to you? 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
1: Right?
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1: I kind of started a new life. 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
4: A better life with Dr. Sanjay Gupta.
5: Colleague of mine went to a meeting of the primetime seniors the other week. There are programs like this all over the country for people in their 60s, 70s, 80s, and beyond to stay active. It's not just something to keep older folks busy. It helps to keep their bodies in shape and their brains sharp. Showing up with a good attitude is a must, and research shows that having the right mindset actually does lead to better physical aging. So if you need some suggestions to boost your positivity, experts we talked to recommended focusing on goals, which can boost your confidence. Practice gratitude, they said. One of the seniors my colleague met told her that just waking up in the morning is, quote, better than the alternative. That's true. Focus on the things you can control. Diet and exercise, and very importantly, surround yourself with positive people, because that can be contagious. I'm Dr. Sanjay Gupta, helping you live a better life.
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6: I kind of started a new life rule. 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
1: Well, this was awkward. 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

0: 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Nirvana to No Doubt, Soundgarden to Soul Asylum, Pixies to Pearl Jam. 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
9: For years, we've been talking about both the positive and negative effects of being on social media. And I would say, by and large, for older adults, social media is net positive. Not all positive, but net positive. Helps them keep in touch with friends and stay social. But for younger people, social media use, especially heavy use, tends to be net negative. In fact, according to this year's World Happiness Report, youth who use social media more than 5 hours a day reported a lower level of well-being. And researchers who study this sort of thing found that many teens wish these platforms didn't even exist, and yet they can't seem to stop using them. Experts we talked to largely suggested two things. Ideally, along with your friend group, take some time offline. Also, try to recurate your algorithm so it shows you posts that'll make you feel good. I'm Dr. Sanjay Gupta, helping you live a better life.
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1: This is Sunday Magazine. I'm your host, Marcy, and we're starting the show today with a report that shows 41% of U.S. families cannot afford basics. This is coming from New Alice data, which is asset limited, income constrained, employed, spotlighting households above poverty level, yet still unable to make ends meet. The year's report also includes the Alice Essentials Index, which tracks the rising cost of just the basic necessities for households. This index is now rising faster than the Consumer Price Index. We're going to hand it over to correspondent Kim Sawyer in just a moment, who speaks with the National Director of United for Alice, Dr. Stephanie Hoops, to tell us some interesting information about this data and how it can even affect residents right here in northeastern Pennsylvania. But what initially started in New Jersey has now become a national movement spanning 41 states and D.C. United for Alice's work is backed by more than 300 experts and has given a name to the group that has widely been known as the working poor. Kim, I'm going to hand it over to you to let us hear about the exciting ways that places like the United Way, businesses, foundations, and others are making an impact and what you can do to help.
2: Well, thank you for joining us today, Stephanie. I really appreciate it.
3: Good morning. Great to be here.
2: Excellent. First of all, can you tell me who is Alice?
3: So Alice is someone that we all know, but perhaps not by name. So they're the workers that keep our economy running smoothly. You're probably running into several on your way to work this morning, dropping your child off at childcare, getting a coffee, going to the bank, public transportation, or the security guard at your parking lot. And then there are people closer to us. They're our family. They're folks on the sideline of the soccer field with us or volunteering at a local festival. And they're also in our family. I've got two kids starting out in the work world, and they're really struggling to find an apartment they can afford near their job. So folks that we need to keep our economy running smoothly and yet struggling to support their own families.
2: How many households fall into this category, would you say?
3: So in Pennsylvania, we see 12% of households below the federal poverty level. But when you look at what it actually costs to live and work in every county across the state, another 27% of households are struggling. So in total, we have 39% of households. That's 2 million households across the state of Pennsylvania who are struggling to afford just those household essentials. And then we do see variation not only across the counties, but within counties. And right here in Wilkes-Barre, Pennsylvania, 55% of households are below the Alice threshold.
2: Can you tell me a little bit about the Alice Essentials Index?
3: So that's a tool we developed to track inflation for Alice households. The Consumer Price Index, also known as CPI, measures inflation for people of all incomes in urban areas. And so it has about 200 items in that basket of goods and services. And so it's been increasing and everybody's talking about it. But we track just the basics in that survival budget: rental housing, family child care, food at home, running cost of your car, basic health care, small technology line. And those goods are increasing even faster than overall inflation. And so that's often missed. And one of the reasons why Alice workers, even getting a wage increase, are struggling to keep up. That every time they get a little bit ahead, then those costs at the grocery store are also increasing and maybe a little bit faster.
2: And what exactly is this Alice dental divide?
3: So oral health is so important to our overall health. It impacts our ability to eat, to speak, our self-image and the way people see us, and really your ability to work. And yet insurance is often separate. In fact, many Alice households don't even have dental insurance. And so as a result, we see Alice much less likely to access dental care. We found in Pennsylvania that 23% below the Alice threshold adults had to forego dental care in the last year due to cost. And as a result, we see much worse outcomes. And again, another stat from the report, 21% of adults below the ALIS threshold had six or more of their permanent teeth removed because of tooth decay or gum disease.
2: Can you tell me about the ALIS Disaster Assistance Tracker?
3: So yeah, we have some really cool new tools this year, and one of them is focused on disasters and tracking FEMA assistance. So we're able to map and also report some tables of data looking at where ALIS lives, where disasters have impacted. So, you know, recently in Pennsylvania, we've had Hurricane Helene and Tropical Storm Debbie. And so you can see where they hit the counties across the state, how much FEMA assistance has been provided. We're also able to look at applications and how many have been denied and average amounts of assistance. So this is data that communities can use to identify gaps. You know, if these families need assistance and FEMA's not providing it, how can communities rally together to help ALIS? And one of the things our partners in Pennsylvania are so good at is in addition to that short, you know, immediate response, but it's that long-term recovery that is especially hard for ALIS households. It can take months, if not years, to recover.
2: And what is actually being done to help ALIS?
3: So that's actually the good news. There are things being done, and we've been working with employers, community colleges, credit unions, even, you know, departments of transportation and transit authorities. And that's what it's going to take to make a difference, that employers understanding their employees better, maybe increasing their wages, but also looking at things like scheduling and career development. Community colleges have really stepped up and making programs that are shorter, lower cost, offered on nights and weekends, and tied directly to better jobs. Credit unions are providing services, lower fee loans that can really help ALIS get through a bad patch that aren't extortionary. So there are some great partners out there who are recognizing ALIS, becoming trusted partners, and together that's what it's going to take to move the dial.
2: Where can people go for more information?
3: So our website, unitedforalice.org, has got loads of these tools. We have our new report for Pennsylvania. You can dig into local county data, zip code data. So again, www.unitedforalice.org.
2: Excellent. Well, thank you so much for joining us today, Stephanie. We really appreciate it.
4: Air Force Vietnam veteran Carson Woodward says he's never won anything in his life as big as a new roof. And when you consider how much it costs to replace one, this is a pretty good win.
5: I mean, they don't make them like him anymore. He's sitting over here. He's just a really humble, down-to-earth, you know, veteran that served his country. And he doesn't believe that he deserves anything or is owed anything.
4: That's Ian Foltz, who runs American Remodeling in Schuylkill County. The company recently started its Honoring Those Who Serve program, providing a free roof each month to a deserving local veteran or first responder. And after hearing about Carson's story, they realized he'd be a perfect fit. Carson, well, he never looked at himself as a hero, so he was at a loss for words.
6: I've never won anything. You know, not the lottery or nothing. And something this big, it's just unbelievable. And I don't know how to express myself or say thank you, but thank you.
4: But this day of surprises wasn't done. Foltz had one more gift for Carson.
7: We noticed how bad your windows were, so we're going to replace all your windows too next.
6: Oh, no.
8: That'll be your next project.
7: That's your next project. We're going to take care of that for you.
4: Carson admits it feels good to finally be recognized after so many years, giving back to NEPA's heroes who gave so much to us.
1: Thanks for tuning in to this week's edition of Sunday Magazine, the show that tells you everything you got to know about what's going on right here in the Valley. My name is Marcy. Today, I am happy to welcome Megan back once again with the Street Art Society of NEPA. You guys have probably heard this over the years. Every year they do this awesome Art in Motion tour. You know, all those cool, amazing, I don't want to say graffiti, but kind of like graffiti portraits that are all around the Valley now. They are absolutely stunning. Well, that is courtesy of the Street Art Society of NEPA. And every year they do this amazing event where they drive you around and show off and tell you a little history about the mural and the artists and all that amazing stuff. That's coming up again. It's going to be July 20th to 22nd, and tickets are on sale right now. What's going on, Megan?
9: Yeah, thank you for having me. I'm excited about the tours coming up.
1: So tell us a little bit about exactly what the Street Art Society of NEPA is and why something like that was even started here in the Valley.
9: Yeah. So Street Art Society of NEPA was started by in 2018 by a group of women, some who are actually still on our board today. And they really just had a vision and a dream to bring more art to NEPA. And they really started the model for bringing street art to NEPA. In 2018, they had tried to solicit maybe 100 or 150 owners' buildings to try to get art and on those walls, literally free murals, and nobody was biting. It was a very new concept. People did not understand. They were like, no, right? Some people can struggle with change, right? And things that they're not familiar with. But now, present day, we get several messages probably a week about, can I have a mural? Can you bring a mural to my building? So things have really, really changed since 2018, not just with the mentality of how street art has, you know, changed the perception of it, but even our organization and the murals that we've brought. We have over 30 murals now in different areas.
1: And you guys are really kind of, you know, you are encompassing Northeast PA, not necessarily just Luzerne County at this point, correct?
9: Well, all of our murals are in Luzerne County right now, but that is primarily because we are grant funded. So we are 100% all volunteer nonprofit board. We have no paid staff. So every dollar raised through this fundraiser goes back to creating more murals, paying artists, labor, supplies, everything that's involved. And so we have been primarily in Luzerne County just because of our grant funding. We get a lot of grant funding through the LSA, which is money that goes through the casino. But we also have to partner with these local municipalities to make sure they're aware of what we're doing in the area, and also getting their support for it too. So we hope to branch out, but you know, right now we're just in Luzerne County.
1: It's funny because I remember talking to Amy years ago and she's like, yeah, I have to sit in all these different borough meetings and all these different towns and like talk to them. And like, you know, because it's a partnership with each individual community, and you have to make sure you're adhering to guidelines and all of this stuff, I'm sure.
9: Oh, yes.
1: I can't even imagine the red tape that goes through
9: a lot
1: to have something so beautiful up though that everyone can enjoy.
9: Yeah, we have a whole committee just for that. It's literally called our red tape committee.
1: So let's talk about the artist part of this, because you guys work with so many amazing artists from in the area, out of the area, are all different types of art background to kind of create these things. What's that process like?
9: Yeah, we have a artist call that we do every year, or I should say as it aligns with the phases and the grant money. So we just wrapped up an artist call earlier in January this year, and because we are working on two new phases. We do not stop. So we have our tour coming up, but we are also coordinating two phases, Exeter and Hanover. Ooh. And this is going to be a total of anywhere between 5 and 7 more murals between those areas. What? So yes, we are really excited for that. And so we had an artist call, just like we do for all of our phases, where we collect the applications from anywhere. You could apply literally from wherever you are. We had artists this year in Pennsylvania. We had artists in Iowa, and we've had artists from California come. We really do like to try to stay local, though, right? Because we want to support local artists. But when your art is really good, we can't say no. So our board gets together and we go through every application. We go through samples. We go through the mock-ups and we literally place the artists with the buildings that we think that they would be best for. So it does take us quite a bit of time because we are 100% volunteer board. But it's a really exciting process to see all this art come through and just hear about the artist. You know, we ask them in the application, tell us a little bit about yourself and stuff like that. So we love hearing the stories and everything.
1: And it's so interesting to kind of watch it happen, right? I remember the one in downtown Wilkes-Barre for the Diamond City.
9: Yes.
1: That was crazy to watch, you know, go from just an idea to completion, especially like online and stuff. Yeah. It's absolutely insane, like how they map everything out and then just literally watching something like that come to life.
9: Oh, yeah. Our artists are incredible. We have artists that can complete murals in just a matter of days. Like they get in and they knock it out and then they're out. And one of our murals, which you will find this out on the tour because we do a lot of fun trivia talking about the murals and the artists. But the turtle mural, which was done by Evan Lovett, he actually completed that mural in 18 hours with a round trip to Philadelphia because he had to get more paint. So that is massive in scale. It's wild to see what these artists, like how talented they are. And that's why we truly believe in paying artists, you know, what we can. You know, sometimes we can't always afford the $15 or $25 square footage because we are a small nonprofit working with grants, but we really do support, you know, artists and their talent and what they bring to the area.
1: So if you want to see more of this amazing art through all of these amazing artists, you need to help support the Street Art Society of NEPA. They do a ton of events throughout the year. This is not the only event they do, but it is, I would say, arguably your biggest.
9: Yes, it is our biggest fundraiser of the year for sure. And really most important because it's the 3 days of

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1: Really well with like parking and just having an accessible location. So we ask guests to arrive by 5:45 p.m. We promptly leave at 6 p.m. We are on a schedule. So after we leave at 6, we tour for about an hour and 15 minutes. And we are going through Wilkes-Barre and Edwardsville and Kingston and all the places that we have these murals. And then after that, we have a stop at Amy Bezik Photography, which is our VIP soiree party. And you get to meet artists and have some small bites and some drinks for the 21 and over. And just a really great opportunity to like network and mingle and get to know the artists behind the murals, and a little more about Street Art Society. So that's for about 45 minutes to an hour, and then we head back to the train station. So you don't have to worry about anything else. Just get yourself to the train station and we'll take care of the rest.
2: What more could you ask
1: exactly.
2: for, really? Plus,
1: yes.
2: you get to be driven around the
1: yes.
2: valley and see beautiful pieces of art.
1: Yes, and hear about the stories and do trivia, and there's just so much good energy. I'm probably a little biased because I am a board member and I have taken the tour many times. Can't even remember how many times I've been on the tour, but it really is so much fun. And every single year we sell out, and every single year we hear from the passengers about how much fun they had. They didn't know all these murals existed, and just the intricacy of running a nonprofit like this too.
2: Yeah. And it is interesting because you guys are constantly growing and evolving. Like, again, I remember years ago you talking about like just starting phase one and finishing phase two.
1: Yeah.
2: And you were moving on to phase three and four. Something with the 44th Levy, I remember.
1: Yes.
2: But like that's been so long ago now, and it has grown and evolved in ways that I probably can't even fathom, honestly, since then.
1: Yeah, you're right. Last year we were working on the Levy, and then we also did Pizza Bella as well in 44th. So that was a really interesting experience as well. We partnered with the Luzerne County Flood Authority, and all of our designs actually had to get approved by them because they were going on federal buildings.
2: Yeah.
1: So that was a very interesting phase for us, and just again growing, like we're experiencing that, getting able to partner with organization like that and bringing art to like otherwise not so pretty buildings in the most appropriate way. And so now we're at two phases. We're actually working on two phases at the same time, which is a lot of work. I don't know if we will do that again. But again, it's all part of the experience and growing and just seeing like what can we do as individuals. There's only five of us.
2: Yeah. Now, speaking in terms of the community, Megan, I remember earlier in the interview, you said that you went from, local businesses not really knowing or wanting this to people literally calling you and asking you to put stuff on their buildings,
1: yes.
2: right? In terms of if there's a business out there that is interested and wants something like this, or if there's area artists that are learning about this and want to learn how they can get involved, I'm sure you probably need volunteers for stuff as
1: yeah.
2: well. How can people reach out to you about these different topics and learn more?
1: Yeah, I will say if you're an artist looking to get involved, connecting with us, with Street Art Society, and seeing, again, getting on like our email or our listservs or watching our social media when we do release artist calls. If you're looking for a privately funded mural, we don't do privately funded right now because our money is, or our funds, I should say, are tied up in grants. So we have to be in specific areas. However, if you're hearing this and you are currently in the Exeter community and you have a building that or a building wall that could use a little love, we are looking for a one or two more Exeter walls for our phase coming up.
2: All right, come on, make those phone calls, send those emails. We
1: yes.
2: know there's people out there.
1: Oh, we see it. We drive down. We're like, that would be a great mural wall. That would be a great mural wall. But we're not finding, we have some walls secured. We're actually doing Northeast Site. It's going to be our first nonprofit wall, actually. We're really excited to partner with them. So we are doing a side of their building. But we are looking for a couple more. So if you're a business owner or a building owner and your wall needs new life, let us know.
2: Once again, why is this so important to have something like the Street Art Society of NEPA?

0: in our communities, and what does it mean to you?
1: Yeah, I think it's so important for so many different reasons. I mean, one of the, I guess I should say, biggest, or that maybe business owners or community leaders are going to connect with the most, is economic development. Having murals, having art, having these buildings renovated with, you know, a fresh coat of paint or a beautiful mural like that is really, really, really beneficial for economic development for the area. So I think that's what community leaders, and again, like our community in general, like that's the number one, economic development. But beyond that, is art is great for mental health. It is great for even physical. If you're going around and walking and seeing the murals, it helps support local artists. It helps bring art to the area so you can appreciate the area more and care about your area more, right? I mean, we go and we see the murals on the businesses. People will go to take pictures. Again, that economic development part of it, but also supporting the businesses that have those murals, bringing people to them. Honestly, I don't think there's like a lack of benefits to having art. I mean, who doesn't want to walk down the street and see beautiful murals and just have all the colorful brightness and just like appreciating that, you know?
0: Once again, you're listening to Sunday Magazine. Joining me today is Megan from the Street Art Society of NEPA. We talked a little bit about what that is, what it does, as well as their upcoming Art in Motion mural tour. It's going to be running July 20th, 21st, and 22nd. The 20th is a family-friendly day. The 21st and 22nd is a 21-plus event. It runs from about 6 to 8 p.m. You get to be driven around. You get a tour of all these amazing murals that you see on all the different buildings throughout NEPA, and maybe even a little party afterwards, along with games, trivia, some history and behind the scenes stuff. It is an amazing time that supports an amazing artistic local foundation. Now, Megan, if people want to get tickets to this event or learn more about the Street Art Society in general, how do they do that?
1: Yeah, our Facebook, Street Art Society of NEPA, has tons of information, has like a lot of our murals and announcement and ticket sales and all that great stuff. If you do not have a Facebook, to get tickets, you can go to givebutter.com/2026mural tour, or you can head to our website, Street Art Society of NEPA. You know, give us a call, email us, let us know, reach out to us. You know, we hope to see everybody on the tour.
0: Absolutely. And is there anything else you want to add or that you think the listeners should know?
1: Just thanks so much for having me. And thank you to the listeners for supporting Street Art Society, and really hope we see you there.
0: You got it. Well, I just want to say thank you for joining me once again on the show, and I can't wait to see this year's mural tour.
1: Thank you.
2: Well, today we're talking lawnmower safety. Joining us today from the Kingston-based law firm Horgan, Kluger & Quinn, it's attorney Chris Quinn. Good morning, Chris.
3: Good morning, Frankie. Recent research shows that about 10,000 children are injured by lawnmowers every year in the United States. In fact, lawnmower incidents are one of the leading causes of major limb loss in young children.
2: Wow, scary stuff. What usually happens?
3: So many of these injuries happen when a child falls off of a riding mower, gets backed over, or runs into the path of a moving mower. Safety experts recommend that children never ride as passengers on a mower. It may seem harmless, but a serious injury can happen in a matter of seconds. Experts report that more than 800 young children are run over or backed over by riding mowers every year.
2: And what about defective equipment?
3: That's also important. If a mower malfunctions, if a safety feature fails, or if a recalled product causes an injury, there may be a product liability case. Families should preserve the mower, take photographs, keep repair and maintenance records, and of course, before doing any of that, seek medical attention immediately.
2: And that's where your team can help, right?
3: Exactly. At Horgan, Kluger & Quinn, we handle serious injury cases involving dangerous products, unsafe equipment, and preventable accidents. We're local, we know the people here. If your family's been hurt, give us a call at 570-287-3000 or visit our website, hkqlaw.com. 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
2: Attorney Chris Quinn, Horgan, Kluger & Quinn. Chris, thanks. Enjoy your weekend.
3: You too, Frankie. Thank you.
0: And some fun local news to finish off the show today. Let's call it a salty treat, not necessarily a sweet treat, but the iconic Planters Nutmobile is coming back to NEPA this weekend. Today is the last day you can see it. Of course, he's joined by Mr. Peanut and the Peanuteers, but the Nutmobile's making several special appearances to celebrate Planter's 120th anniversary, as well as, of course, America's 250th anniversary and Wilkes-Barre's important place in the company's history. Of course, Planter's was founded here in 1906. This weekend, they're bringing it all together to show off that legacy. Families, residents, and visitors can see the Nutmobile, meet Mr. Peanut and the Peanuteers themselves, take photographs, and learn more about the community that helped build one of America's most recognizable brands. So today is their last day in the area, so this is their schedule for the day if you want to check out the Nutmobile and the Planter's Peanut. In the morning, they are going to be at the Giant's Despair Hill Climb. Mr. Peanut and the Nutmobile will make a special appearance there. They're going to visit all the historic Planter's locations and the marker. At 12:30, the Nutmobile is going to the Gateway Shopping Center in Edwardsville, where you can meet everyone and do photos there. And of course, at 3:00, they are going to the former Planter's sign location on the corner of East Northampton and North Pennsylvania Ave in Wilkes-Barre for a historic photo op. So whether you're in Wilkes-Barre or on the west side, there is an opportunity to check out the Planter's Nutmobile and be a part of some cool local history. That's it for this week's edition of Sunday Magazine. As always, if you have an important issue, topic, or event you want to get the word out for, just let us know. 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
1: Ozempic, Wegovy, GLP-1s, every day one thought haunts you. What if I stop? A 2026 British Medical Journal study says you'll gain every pound back, but four times faster. So what now? There is an answer. Alex Gowen, patented hypnosis. The Journal of the American Medical Association says adding behavior therapy to GLP-1s produces nearly three times the results than GLP-1s alone. Three times the results. Hypnosis is behavior therapy, concentrated. And Alex Gowen hypnosis is the only U.S. patented hypnosis proven useful by the U.S. Patent Office. Ozempic can't talk to your subconscious, where every habit lives. Alex Gowen patented hypnosis does. 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
1: Sexy, pretty, cute. 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
2: 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And then I was like, I walk in though. And they're like, what a cute little bunny rabbit. 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Cutesy. Pinch my cheeks a little. Make me some cookies.
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8: 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I lost another 10 pounds. 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
1: We played my show member Can. Hot Wings' turn. 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
2: 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A hay inhaler. 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A tungsten fondler. 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
2: 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A snake diddler. 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
5: 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What if I stop? A 2026 British Medical Journal study says you'll gain every pound back, but four times faster. So what now? There is an answer. Alex Cohen, patented hypnosis. The Journal of the American Medical Association says adding behavior therapy to GLP-1s produces nearly three times the results than GLP-1s alone. Three times the results. Hypnosis is behavior therapy, concentrated. And Alex Cohen hypnosis is the only U.S. patented hypnosis proven useful by the U.S. Patent Office. 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
0: Ozempic, Wegovy, GLP-1s, every day one thought haunts you. What if I stop? A 2026 British Medical Journal study says you'll gain every pound back, but four times faster. So what now? There is an answer. Alex Goen, patented hypnosis. The Journal of the American Medical Association says adding behavior therapy to GLP-1s produces nearly three times the results than GLP-1s alone. Three times the results. Hypnosis is behavior therapy, concentrated. And Alex Goen hypnosis is the only U.S. patented hypnosis proven useful by the U.S. Patent Office. Ozempic can't talk to your subconscious. 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
1: A Pennsylvania grandpa is being told he can't keep his backyard carnival roller coaster. 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
14: A better life with Dr. Sanjay Gupta.
16: For years, we've been talking about both the positive and negative effects of being on social media. And I would say, by and large, for older adults, social media is net positive. Not all positive, but net positive. Helps them keep in touch with friends and stay social. But for younger people, social media use, especially heavy use, tends to be net negative. In fact, according to this year's World Happiness Report, youth who use social media more than 5 hours a day reported a lower level of well-being. And researchers who study this sort of thing found that many teens wish these platforms didn't even exist, and yet they can't seem to stop using them. Experts we talked to largely suggested two things. Ideally, along with your friend group, take some time offline. Also, try to recurate your algorithm so it shows you posts that'll make you feel good. I'm Dr. Sanjay Gupta, helping you live a better life.
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Here's something from the land of the strange. It's 97.9X. Over in Spain, there were these guys walking. You know how sometimes you have some gas and it starts slipping out? Well, it happened to these guys walking down the street. People behind them thought it was aimed towards them, so there's a big street fight that went on. I wonder how that ended up all over little fart

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1: Ozempic, Wegovy, GLP-1s, every day one thought haunts you. What if I stop? A 2026 British Medical Journal study says you'll gain every pound back, but four times faster. So what now? There is an answer. Alex Goen patented hypnosis. The Journal of the American Medical Association says adding behavior therapy to GLP-1s produces nearly three times the results than GLP-1s alone. Three times the results! Hypnosis is behavior therapy, concentrated. And Alex Goen hypnosis is the only U.S. patented hypnosis proven useful by the U.S. Patent Office. 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
14: Kind of started a new life rule. 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

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A new edition of Locals Only with Lazy E, A Constant Murder, Clumsy Fingers, Cyrus, Doubting Thomas. Some of the bands we're going to hear from. If you've got a band, you got to get us your stuff or else we can't play it on the air. 97.9X.com to make a submission. Never know. It could be the next Motionless in White. Here they are featuring Skylar Gray.

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My Chemical Romance, Tool, Limp Bizkit, Queens of the Stone Age, The Offspring,

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0: Ozempic, Wegovy, GLP-1s, every day one thought haunts you. What if I stop? A 2026 British Medical Journal study says you'll gain every pound back, but four times faster. So what now? There is an answer. Alex Goen, patented hypnosis. The Journal of the American Medical Association says adding behavior therapy to GLP-1s produces nearly three times the results than GLP-1s alone. Three times the results! Hypnosis is behavior therapy, concentrated, and Alex Goen hypnosis is the only U.S. patented hypnosis proven useful by the U.S. Patent Office. 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

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Billy Joe Armstrong teaming up with Blink-182's Travis Barker, Rancid's Tim Armstrong, and Ramones bassist CJ Ramone. We're going to be playing in L.A. at the end of August for the Ramones' 50th anniversary. 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

Pearl Jam, one of the bands on my bucket list to see if they go on a tour again. Definitely want to get to see them. It's Yellow Ledbetter on 97.9X. 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
2: 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My best friend came with me. Neither one of us smoked a cigarette. I took my three sisters and my brother-in-law and my sister's best friend and went. None of them have smoked a cigarette, and I want to thank you from the bottom of my heart.
3: My name is Jen Carpenter. 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A friend of mine also went, and he still no longer smokes, and it was just amazing.
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It's totally sold out. It's going to be at the Gallery of Sound in Wilkes-Barre. You can win from us. 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

The Aftershock Festival coming to Sacramento in October, and you could be there. It's a 5-night hotel stay, 4 days at the Aftershock Festival. Sounds pretty good, right? 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
14: 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I smoked for 46 years. I went to a seminar in March. My best friend came with me. 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
15: My name is Jen Carpenter. 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

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Motionless in White is going to be doing an in-store signing at the Gallery of Sound in Wilkes-Barre this coming Friday, and it's totally sold out. 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
1: Ozempic, Wegovy, GLP-1s, every day one thought haunts you. What if I stop? A 2026 British Medical Journal study says you'll gain every pound back, but four times faster. So what now? There is an answer. Alex Goen, patented hypnosis. The Journal of the American Medical Association says adding behavior therapy to GLP-1s produces nearly three times the results than GLP-1s alone. Three times the results. Hypnosis is behavior therapy, concentrated. And Alex Goen hypnosis is the only U.S. patented hypnosis proven useful by the U.S. Patent Office. 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
13: A better life with Dr. Sanjay Gupta.
14: For more than a decade, the Environmental Working Group has put out a list of the so-called Dirty Dozen. These are the non-organic produce contaminated with the highest levels of pesticides. Well, this year, spinach topped the list, followed by kale, collard, mustard greens, strawberries, grapes, nectarines, peaches, cherries, apples, blackberries, pears, potatoes, and blueberries. Now, all these fruits and vegetables are part of a healthy diet, so no one is saying you shouldn't eat them. Point is, though, you could consider buying these items organic if and when you can, and then taking extra care when you wash them. The FDA recommends rinsing all fruits and vegetables, even the ones that are organic, under running water that is slightly warmer than room temperature. Don't use soap, bleach, or any fancy produce washes. I'm Dr. Sanjay Gupta, helping you live a better life.
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0: 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Pixies to Pearl Jam. 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
2: 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None of them have smoked a cigarette, and I want to thank you from the bottom of my heart.
3: My name is Jen Arpender. 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A friend of mine also went, and he still no longer smokes, and it was just amazing.
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9: A better life with Dr. Sanjay Gupta.
10: For years, we've been talking about both the positive and negative effects of being on social media. And I would say, by and large, for older adults, social media is net positive. Not all positive, but net positive. Helps them keep in touch with friends and stay social. But for younger people, social media use, especially heavy use, tends to be net negative. In fact, according to this year's World Happiness Report, youth who use social media more than 5 hours a day reported a lower level of well-being. And researchers who study this sort of thing found that many teens wish these platforms didn't even exist, and yet they can't seem to stop using them. Experts we talked to largely suggested two things. Ideally, along with your friend group, take some time offline. Also, try to recurate your algorithm so it shows you posts that'll make you feel good. I'm Dr. Sanjay Gupta, helping you live a better life.
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The Aftershock Festival going to be coming to Sacramento in October, and Tool, Limp Bizkit, Queens of the Stone Age, The Offspring, Pierce the Veil, all going to be there. 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

Festival strikes Sacramento this October with the biggest rock, punk, and metal takeover. My Chemical Romance, Tool, Limp Bizkit, Queens of the Stone Age, The Offspring, and

0: Ozempic, Wegovy, GLP-1s, every day one thought haunts you. What if I stop? A 2026 British Medical Journal study says you'll gain every pound back, but four times faster. So what now? There is an answer. Alex Gowen, patented hypnosis. The Journal of the American Medical Association says adding behavior therapy to GLP-1s produces nearly three times the results than GLP-1s alone. Three times the results! Hypnosis is behavior therapy, concentrated. And Alex Gowen hypnosis is the only U.S. patented hypnosis proven useful by the U.S. Patent Office. Ozempic can't talk to your subconscious, where every habit lives. Alex Gowen patented hypnosis does. 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

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Good afternoon. My name is Barry Dawson. Hope you're having a fantastic weekend. Boy, this came down hot and heavy, and we are so excited. Maybe one of the biggest events in Northeast PA so far this year, Motionless in White. They're doing an album release party and signing. Yes, they are going to be at the Gallery of Sound this Friday at 1 o'clock. It's sold out, as you can imagine. But beginning tomorrow, we're giving you a shot to win their new album, Decades, and tickets to the signing. Oh, yeah. 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

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These days, we all know somebody affected by a mental health issue. Shinedown bassist Eric Bass just had to drop out of the tour for a few dates. Said he's dealing with a pretty serious mental health crash, so we're wishing him a speedy recovery. 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
7: Kind of started a new life room. 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
1: Ozempic, Wegovy, GLP-1s, every day one thought haunts you. What if I stop? A 2026 British Medical Journal study says you'll gain every pound back, but four times faster. So what now? There is an answer. Alex Goen, patent and hypnosis. The Journal of the American Medical Association says adding behavior therapy to GLP-1s produces nearly three times the results than GLP-1s alone. Three times the results. Hypnosis is behavior therapy, concentrated. And Alex Goen hypnosis is the only U.S. patent and hypnosis proven useful by the U.S. Patent Office. Ozempic can't talk to your subconscious. 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
8: Life with Dr. Sanjay Gupta.
15: A colleague of mine went to a meeting of the primetime seniors the other week. There are programs like this all over the country for people in their 60s, 70s, 80s, and beyond to stay active. It's not just something to keep older folks busy. It helps to keep their bodies in shape and their brains sharp. Showing up with a good attitude is a must, and research shows that having the right mindset actually does lead to better physical aging. So if you need some suggestions to boost your positivity, experts we talked to recommended focusing on goals, which can boost your confidence. Practice gratitude, they said. One of the seniors my colleague met told her that just waking up in the morning is, quote, better than the alternative. That's true. Focus on the things you can control. Diet and exercise, and very importantly, surround yourself with positive people, because that can be contagious. I'm Dr. Sanjay Gupta, helping you live a better life.
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Well, that's about to change. The dog days of summer are here, and the high 90s are returning Tuesday, Wednesday, and Thursday. Here's the Foo Fighters, 97.9X.

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0: Ozempic, Wegovy, GLP-1s, every day one thought haunts you. What if I stop? A 2026 British Medical Journal study says you'll gain every pound back, but four times faster. So what now? There is an answer. Alex Goen patented hypnosis. The Journal of the American Medical Association says adding behavior therapy to GLP-1s produces nearly three times the results than GLP-1s alone. Three times the results. Hypnosis is behavior therapy, concentrated. And Alex Goen hypnosis is the only U.S. patented hypnosis proven useful by the U.S. Patent Office. Ozempic can't talk to your subconscious, where every habit lives. 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

97.9X, the huge news around here. Motionless and White are coming home. They're going to be at the Gallery of Sound in Wilkes-Barre this Friday at 1 o'clock for an album release party and signing. Yes, the boys will be there, and it is sold out. However, we are going to give you a shot to get in. 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

97.9 X Collective Soul is coming to the Santander Performing Arts Center in Reading October 21st. And if you listen this week to Lazy E during the 5 o'clock block, he's going to have your shot to score free tickets to that one. 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
3: 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What if I stop? A 2026 British Medical Journal study says you'll gain every pound back, but four times faster. So what now? There is an answer. Alex Goen, patented hypnosis. The Journal of the American Medical Association says adding behavior therapy to GLP-1s produces nearly three times the results than GLP-1s alone. Three times the results! Hypnosis is behavior therapy, concentrated. And Alex Goen hypnosis is the only U.S. patented hypnosis proven useful by the U.S. Patent Office. 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
13: I kind of started a new life room. 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Evelyn's sitting there and you hear like a little and then she starts giggling. 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
12: Well, we all know farts are funny. 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
10: We were trying to discuss whether or not everybody has a limbo pile. 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

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It's Locals Only, hosted by Lazy E, Doubting Thomas, No Take Backs, Rustic Remedies. 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

0: and old. 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Nirvana to No Doubt. Soundgarden to Soul Asylum. Pixies to Pearl Jam. It's the 90s at Noon on 97.9 X. The 90s at Noon is sponsored locally by Dixon City Hyundai on the Scranton-Carbondale Highway, just past the Viewmont Mall.
1: Ozempic, Wegovy, GLP-1s, every day one thought haunts you. What if I stop? A 2026 British Medical Journal study says you'll gain every pound back, but four times faster. So what now? There is an answer. Alex Gowen, patented hypnosis. The Journal of the American Medical Association says adding behavior therapy to GLP-1s produces nearly three times the results than GLP-1s alone. Three times the results! Hypnosis is behavior therapy, concentrated. And Alex Gowen hypnosis is the only U.S. patented hypnosis proven useful by the U.S. Patent Office. Ozempic can't talk to your subconscious, where every habit lives. Alex Gowen patented hypnosis does. 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

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We have your shot to get in. 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You'll win their new album, Decades, and entry into the album release party. 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It's Motionless in White with Skylar Gray, RIP 97.9X.

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2: 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I smoked for 46 years. I went to a seminar in March. 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Neither one of us smoked a cigarette. I took my three sisters and my brother-in-law and my sister's best friend and went. None of them have smoked a cigarette, and I want to thank you from the bottom of my heart.
3: My name is Jen Carpenter. I went to a seminar of the Stop Smoking, and it worked. A friend of mine also went, and he still no longer smokes, and it was just amazing.
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11: My name is Jen Arpender. 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
8: 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I went to a seminar in March. My best friend came with me. Neither one of us smoked a cigarette. 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None of them have smoked a cigarette, and I want to thank you from the bottom of my heart.
9: 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A friend of mine also went, and he still no longer smokes, and it was just amazing.
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0: Cruel Heart from Rustic Remedies have a bunch of shows lined up for late July through August. 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On the way on the show, we're going to hear a new song from Cyrus, also a new guy to the Locals Only family, 50 Shades, and right out of the break, getting one from A Constant Murder.
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2: My name's Robin Fletcher. I've smoked for 46 years. I went to a seminar in March. My best friend came with me. Neither one of us smoked a cigarette. I took my three sisters and my brother-in-law and my sister's best friend and went. None of them have smoked a cigarette, and I want to thank you from the bottom of my heart.
3: My name is Jen Carpenter. I went to a seminar of the Stop Smoking, and it worked. A friend of mine also went, and he still no longer smokes, and it was just amazing.
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Battles from a Constant Murder will be playing an all-ages show in Scranton July 24th called Hardcore for Husvar. 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An awesome story behind this new Cyrus song. 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
5: My name's Robin Fletcher. I've smoked for 46 years. I went to a seminar in March. My best friend came with me. Neither one of us smoked a cigarette. I took my three sisters and my brother-in-law and my sister's best friend and went. None of them have smoked a cigarette, and I want to thank you from the bottom of my heart.
6: My name is Jen Carpenter. I went to a seminar, the Stop Smoking, and it worked. A friend of mine also went, and he still no longer smokes, and it was just amazing.
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0: headlines and hashtags from Doubting Thomas, a release off their upcoming album, Enemies by Monday, which they're hard at work in the studio completing, as I've seen on their Facebook, to get out in fall. I'm Lazy E, about to end out Locals Only tonight, but to get your music on the show next week, just submit it by searching Locals Only at 979x.com. 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